B-Dub, a guy just got banned for life from Six Flags because he tried to turn a roller coaster into a drive-thru. Wait till you hear where he smuggled his chicken nuggets onto the ride coming up.

0: You know how every safety rule has a story behind it? Well, we just found the story for this particular one. It's B-Dub. A guy in Ohio decided it would be a great idea to eat a 10-piece chicken nugget meal while riding one of the biggest roller coasters in America. Not a kiddie coaster. We're talking 300 feet in the air, nearly 100 miles an hour, and apparently one man thinking, you know what this ride needs? Barbecue sauce. The best part or worst part is how he got the nuggets out of the ride. He hid them in his underwear, which means the real victim might be those nuggets. Video shows him trying not to choke while stuffing nuggets in his mouth during the first drop. Somehow he managed to eat 7 of the 10. That's not impressive. That's a medical emergency with dipping sauce. The park saw the video, banned him for life. Not just from that park, but from every Six Flags property too. Like, imagine explaining that to your friends. Yeah, I got permanently banned from amusement parks. Why? Fighting? Stealing? No. Underwear nuggets. And somewhere out there, a roller coaster safety meeting just got a whole lot more specific.
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13: This evening, skies are gradually clearing out a little bit more. Temperatures are falling too, down to some 70s. We'll end up in the low 60s and upper 50s overnight tonight, thanks to some northeasterly winds, keeping temperatures cooler with lower humidity. From off your Thursday, it'll be beautiful, 80s and sun. I'm meteorologist Matt Standridge.

We've got Tucker Wetmore on the show today and, of course, giving away free gas. Yeah, the summer of red, white, and fuel is on. We've got another winner getting drawn on Friday. Make sure to get in on it. 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

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Right up until your toilet, junk drawer, and that mystery box in the closet become part of a robot's education. Wait till you hear the catch. That's next.

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0: You know how they say if something is free, then you're the product? Well, a company in New York is really leaning into that. It's B-Dub. There's a startup offering free house cleaning. No charge, $0, which sounds great until you hear the fine print. The cleaners wear cameras and record basically everything they see in your house. Company says it's all to train future household robots. They promise faces get blurred, personal info gets hidden, screens are anonymized. All very reassuring from the people literally filming your dirty laundry. That's where we all become real honest with ourselves, because everybody has that one room they'd sprint into before guests arrive. That closet that's one aggressive hanger away from becoming a crime scene. The junk drawer that's somehow holding 3 phone chargers, a ketchup packet, and a takeout menu from 2017. Don't get me wrong, free cleaning is tempting. But if a robot learns how humans live by watching my house, that thing's going to need therapy before it learns how to vacuum.
1: It's time to celebrate the man that taught us to drive.
2: Oh, now break. Break!
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3: 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Don't let him jump. Come on, son.
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Wait till you hear who just got added to Alan Jackson's final concert. That's next, The Breakdown, brought to you by Navy Federal Credit Union. 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
1: You know, a concert's a big deal when the opener could headline their own stadium tour. Alan Jackson's final show, Last Call, One More for the Road, is already loaded with stars. And now they've added the king himself, George Strait. Show happens June 27th in Nashville.

0: Phil, the lineup is ridiculous. It includes Eric Church, Luke Combs, Riley Green, Lainey Wilson, and Carrie Underwood. At this point, the backstage area has more country hits than my entire music library. And now the big question. Do Alan and George dust off Murder on Music Row and play it live? Because if that happens, country fans might collectively lose their minds. Or at least start arguing online about how country music was better when gas was a dollar a gallon.
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10: This evening, skies are gradually clearing out a little bit more. Temperatures are falling too, down to some 70s. We'll end up in the low 60s and upper 50s overnight tonight, thanks to some northeasterly winds, keeping temperatures cooler with lower humidity. Tomorrow for your Thursday, it'll be beautiful, 80s and sun. I'm meteorologist Matt Standridge.

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Pots Farm was a place to go. Load a truck up, hit the dirt road. Jump the barbed wire, spread the word. Light the bonfire and call the girls. King in the can and the Marlboro man. Jack and Jim were a few good men. Where you learn how to kiss and cuss and fight too. Better watch out for the boys in blue. And all this small town, he said, she said. Ain't it funny how rumors spread like I know something y'all don't know. Man, that talk is getting old. 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Watch your mouth before I have to knock that loud mouth out. I'm tired of talking, man. Y'all ain't listening. Them old

0: It's Beat Up. We're hanging with Tucker Wetmore on the show. Looking ahead to the rest of the year. I know you're working on the next album. The sophomore album is the one that traditionally, you know, I wouldn't call it the make or break album, but it's like you've got to take a successful debut album that you had and you've got to add to it, right? What do you want to do the same, and what do you want to do differently this time around with this next record when it comes out?
1: The same? Not much, honestly.
0: Okay.
1: I think of growth, you know, and I feel like if you're doing a lot of things the same, even though it has worked, are you really growing in your artistry? I think that answer is no, you know. And so when it comes to the same, I want to do things different a little bit and try new things and you know, do and not be afraid to try something new because of what has worked in the past, you know. And just try it different. I don't know. This next record is just so different. It is so different. And I know that sounds super cliche, but it's just all of my influences. I broke down my creative walls, and I'm like, okay, all of my influences are going into this record. What I love about music is going into this record without thought of what other people are going to think.
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You can't yell fire in a movie theater, and you can't say bomb on an airplane. United Airlines had to turn a flight around after a teenager named his Bluetooth device Bomb. B-O-M-B. Like, they said change it, or we turn the flight around. He didn't listen, and, well, they had to return the flight. This is why we're not

Mississippi and West Alabama. 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
5: This evening, skies are gradually clear now a little bit more. Temperatures are falling too, down to some 70s. We'll end up in the low 60s and upper 50s overnight tonight, thanks to some northeasterly winds, keeping temperatures cooler with lower humidity. Tomorrow for your Thursday, it'll be beautiful, 80s and sun. I'm meteorologist Matt Standridge.

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0: Monday always feels like the start of the week because that's when the alarm clock starts threatening your life again. You know, if you're on the traditional Monday through Friday 9-to-5 job, it's beat up. Apparently, we are split on when the week starts. New poll says over half of us think Monday is the start of the week. A little less than half say Sunday, and 1% said another day, which feels like someone who owns crystals and ignores emails. The rest of the world, mostly Monday people. The week is Monday to Sunday. Europe, Asia, Australia, all Monday. Meanwhile, the U.S. is over here looking at a calendar that starts on Sunday and going, well, that's good enough for me. Honestly, I don't care what day starts the week. I know Monday is just the day the weekend files a restraining order. By the way, some countries like Iran start their week on a Saturday. Can you imagine starting your week on a weekend? No wonder they're always mad.
1: It's time to celebrate the man that taught us to drive.

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Are you ready for some free gas? 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

What if? Your shot to pick the hits. We call it Stream It or Skip It. It's brought to you by Boot Barn. Keep Waska to give you the first verse and chorus of a new country song. And it's very simple. 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That's next.

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7: This evening, skies are gradually clearing out a little bit more. Temperatures are falling too, down to some 70s. We'll end up in the low 60s and upper 50s overnight tonight, thanks to some northeasterly winds, keeping temperatures cooler with lower humidity. Tomorrow for your Thursday, it'll be beautiful, 80s and sun. I'm meteorologist Matt

0: July 26th, kickstands up for B-Dub's longest ride, year number 4. I've got some friends joining me this year, which is exciting. 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But I need your support to make this whole thing happen. 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

Netflix proved two things. We love monsters, and apparently we also love watching rich people have relationship problems and fancy clothes. The most watched shows of the year are out, and one of them might surprise you. That's next.

0: season. It was the final season, pulled in a ridiculous 32.9 viewers on average, making it the most watched show on television and streaming combined. Which tells me we've all spent the last decade emotionally attached to kids who fight the interdimensional monsters and somehow still have time for homework. What's interesting, though, is how much streaming dominated the list. Netflix grabbed 5 of the top 10 spots, including Bridgerton, His and Hers, and Monster, the Ed Gein, I think that's how you pronounce it. Meanwhile, traditional TV wasn't completely out of the fight, with Tracker, High Potential, and Marshalls keeping the broadcast networks in the game. And can we talk about Landman for a second? If you're a country fan, that's probably the least surprising thing on this list. Give us oil fields, pickup trucks, and people making questionable life choices, and we're all in. The biggest takeaway, we don't really watch TV the same way anymore. Half of us are binge-watching on a couch, the other half are pretending we're only watching one episode before bed, and then suddenly it's 1:37 in the morning and Netflix is asking us if we're still alive.
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Butler, Stonewall, Union. 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

legends, one stage, and enough hit songs to make your playlist feel inadequate. Wait till you hear who just got added to Alan Jackson's final show. We'll talk about it next in the breakdown, brought to you by Boot Barn, Keep West.

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1: If you're a country music fan, this is starting to look less like a concert and more like the Avengers assembling in cowboy boots. Alan Jackson is wrapping up his farewell show, Last Call, One for the Road in Nashville on June 27th. And somehow the lineup just got even bigger. George Strait has officially been added, which means there's a very real chance we could see them perform Murder on Music Row together. And if that happens, country fans may collectively lose their minds and immediately start arguing that music was better when CDs came in a plastic case. The show already includes Eric Church, Luke Combs, Riley Green, Lainey Wilson, and Carrie Underwood. At this point, the only thing missing is somebody finding a way to get George Jones in there, and that would require technology we probably shouldn't have access to. That's your breakdown.
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11: This evening, skies are gradually clearing out a little bit more. Temperatures are falling too, down to some 70s. We'll end up in the low 60s and upper 50s overnight tonight, thanks to some northeasterly winds, keeping temperatures cooler with lower humidity. Tomorrow for your Thursday, it'll be beautiful, 80s and sun. I'm meteorologist Matt Stander.

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It's B-Dub. We're giving away $250 in free gas every single week here on the show. And all you have to do is follow me on socials to get in on the contest. You go to B-Dub Radio on Instagram or Facebook. You'll see a pinned post that says Red, White, and Fuel.

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Have a great rest of your night. And of course, if there's anything I can do for you, let me know at Beat Up Radio. Otherwise, we'll continue our conversation with Tucker Wetmore on the show tomorrow.

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1: Tonight, expect slowly clearing skies, but with a northeast wind. To keep temperatures a little cooler, we'll drop down to upper 50s and low 60s overnight tonight with lower humidity. You'll probably still notice the lower humidity for your Thursday as well. Expect sunshine in 80s tomorrow. I'm meteorologist Matt Standridge. 97.

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1: Tonight expects slowly clearing skies, but with a northeast wind, keep temperatures a little cooler. We'll drop down to upper 50s and low 60s overnight tonight with lower humidity. You'll probably still notice the lower humidity for your Thursday as well. Expect sunshine in 80s tomorrow. I'm meteorologist Matt Stanley.

Speaking of the coast, remember five for beach, you and me. That sunset, cliffs by the sea, and the night rolled in. 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
4: Tonight, expect slowly clearing skies, but with a northeast wind. To keep temperatures a little cooler, we'll drop down to upper 50s and low 60s overnight tonight. With lower humidity. You'll probably still notice the lower humidity for your Thursday as well. Expect sunshine in 80s tomorrow. I'm meteorologist Matt Standridge.

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1: Tonight, expect slowly clearing skies, but with a northeast wind. To keep temperatures a little cooler, we'll drop down to upper 50s and low 60s overnight tonight with lower humidity. You'll probably still notice the lower humidity for your Thursday as well. Expect sunshine in 80s tomorrow. I'm meteorologist Matt Standards. 96.

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5: Tonight, expect slowly clearing skies, but with a northeast wind, keep temperatures a little cooler. We'll drop down to upper 50s and low 60s overnight tonight, with lower humidity. You'll probably still notice the lower humidity for your Thursday as well. Expect sunshine in 80s tomorrow. I'm meteorologist Matt Standridge.

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4: Tonight expects slowly clearing skies, but with a northeast wind. To keep temperatures a little cooler, we'll drop down to upper 50s and low 60s overnight tonight with lower humidity. You'll probably still notice the lower humidity for your Thursday as well. Expect sunshine and 80s tomorrow. I'm meteorologist Matt Standridge. 97.

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6: Your country weather.
7: Tonight, expect slowly clearing skies, but with a northeast wind. Keep temperatures a little cooler. We'll drop down to upper 50s and low 60s overnight tonight with lower humidity. You'll probably still notice the lower humidity for your Thursday as well. Expect sunshine in 80s tomorrow. I'm meteorologist Matt Standridge.
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5: Tonight expects slowly clearing skies, but with a northeast wind, keep temperatures a little cooler. We'll drop down to upper 50s and low 60s overnight tonight, with lower humidity. You'll probably still notice the lower humidity for your Thursday as well. Expect sunshine in 80s tomorrow. I'm meteorologist Matt Standridge. 97.

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2: Tonight expects slowly clearing skies, but with a northeast wind, keep temperatures a little cooler. We'll drop down to upper 50s and low 60s overnight tonight with lower humidity. You'll probably still notice the lower humidity for your Thursday as well. Expect sunshine and 80s tomorrow. I'm meteorologist Matt Standridge. 97.

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3: Expect slowly clearing skies, but with a northeast wind, keep temperatures a little cooler. We'll drop down to upper 50s and low 60s overnight tonight with lower humidity. You'll probably still notice the lower humidity for your Thursday as well. Expect sunshine in 80s tomorrow. I'm meteorologist Matt Sanders. 97.

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2: It's a quiet, comfortable start out there this morning across eastern Mississippi, western Alabama. Enjoy lots of sunshine today. It'll be a beautiful Thursday. We'll hit the low 80s for highs later this afternoon with a very light southeast breeze. We'll drop into the 60s tonight with 80s and sun tomorrow. I'm meteorologist Matt Standridge. 97.

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2: I'm Cash Matlock with Queen City News Feed. Here's what's happening. The Lauderdale County Grand Jury is recommending repairs at the County Detention Center and improved public information in Justice Court. In a report filed Tuesday, the June Grand Jury said it heard testimony from 12 witnesses and returned indictments in 95 cases during a two-day session. Six additional cases did not result in indictments. During a tour of the Lauderdale County Detention Center, jurors identified maintenance issues, including a faulty electromagnetic door lock and a broken file holder. The grand jury also met with Justice Court officials and recommends providing plaintiffs and additional documentation outlining their responsibilities and available resources to help identify defendants. And the Mississippi Department of Health is reminding residents to protect themselves from sun exposure and extreme heat as temperatures climb. Health officials say unprotected skin can be damaged by UV rays in as little as 15 minutes, and serious sunburns can increase the risk of skin cancer. Residents are urged to use sunscreen, seek shade, wear protective clothing, and drink plenty of water. Officials also remind people to watch for signs of heat exhaustion and heat stroke. In other news, more than 500 young people are taking part in Meridian Community College's annual College for Kids Summer Camp. The program offers hands-on classes in art, science, sports, technology, cooking, and more for children ages 6 to 12. Camp organizers say the goal is to provide a fun learning experience while introducing students to the opportunities available at MCC. The two-week camp continues through June 12th. I'm Cash Matlock. 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
3: It's a quiet, comfortable start out there this morning across eastern Mississippi, western Alabama. Enjoy lots of sunshine today. It'll be a beautiful Thursday. We'll hit the low 80s for highs later this afternoon with a very light southeast breeze. We'll drop to the 60s tonight with 80s and sun tomorrow. I'm meteorologist Matt Standridge.
4: Well, thank you, Matt. We are currently looking at 61 in DeKalb in Philadelphia, 62 at NAS Meridian, and it jumps up to 68 in Key Field. From your Twin States Weather Authority, this is 97OKK. And it's your hometown country morning show. Quinn Alexander with you. Good morning. Your second clue for the Grand Ole Opry Artist of the Week is happening today around 9:15. You do not want to miss it. Again, 9:15 this morning. At 8:15, apparently AI is trying to come into your house whether you like it or not. You could get money for it, but it is still pretty sketchy. Celebrating today's birthdays and anniversaries at 7:30. If you know somebody with a birthday or an anniversary today, text it into us now at 601-693-3697. And I made a huge blunder yesterday, one that made me embarrassed to show my face in front of my coworkers. I'll tell you all about it at 6:15. It's your hometown country morning.

97 OKK, your hometown country morning show. I made a major blunder yesterday that made me embarrassed in front of my coworkers. Tell you all about it after Parker McCollum. What kind of man? That's the question I was asking myself yesterday.

0: to do the walk of shame yesterday. Oh, it's the worst thing you ever have to do. I'll tell you the story. So I get off of work around noontime. I get here at 4 a.m. So I get off work 12:30, depending on how busy my schedule is for the day, which means it's right around lunchtime. So every once in a while, I will DoorDash my food to my apartment as I am leaving work. That way, when I get home, the food is either there waiting for me or it's just a second away. This is called fat person math. I do it all the time. And so yesterday was no different. I ordered my Little Caesars pizza before I left work, and then I took off. I made the drive home, and I was expecting there to be a Little Caesars pizza there waiting for me. There was not one. And I was like, all right, I guess I beat the person here. That's fine. And so I go inside, I play with Frankie for a bit, and I'm like, huh, it is taking a bit for my pizza to get here. And I want to tell you right now that as I was leaving work, I had a little swagger in my step because I was proud of myself for thinking ahead and ordering ahead. And that is when I get a call from Jazz, who is one of our wonderful helpers here, works at the front desk. She does a lot of stuff upstairs and like the technical side of the business side of things, but I don't understand that. So to me, she works the front desk. And she called me up and she goes, hey, are you still here? And I was like, oh gosh. My first instinct was, oh, I must have had a client coming in to record spots and I just completely forgot. And she goes, no, someone just dropped off a pizza for you. Me and my idiot brain forgot to change the address. So instead of getting food delivered to my apartment, the food got delivered here. And I had to make the drive of shame and walk back to work, and drive back to work and then walk into the building, making eyes with all of my coworkers as I picked up my pizza and somberly walked back to my car. So, piece of advice for you. If you ever think you're being smart, double check, because you might end up looking dumb. It's 97OKK, your hometown country morning show. Shaboozy is next.
1: 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More coming up next. It's time to celebrate the man that taught us to drive.
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Haley Zimmerman on 97OKK, your hometown country morning show. Uber has released the list of the most unique items left in vehicles, and boy, it gets weird. Like, this list is accurately named.

0: 97 OKK, your hometown country morning show. So Uber released their list of the most unusual items left behind in Ubers, and it's starting to make me wonder if I'm not Ubering correctly, because these people have lost some really interesting things. An oxygen tank made the list. I feel like that's something you shouldn't leave behind, but someone did. Someone left behind 420 donuts. How do you load 420 donuts into an Uber, and then forget it? I feel like that is something you would definitely remember. Someone left their ankle monitor behind. If you drop them off at the airport, they are not coming back for that. Someone left behind a group picture of Donny Osmond. Not sure why. Does that mean it was like a group picture with Donny Osmond, or it was a bunch of Donny Osmonds cropped into one photo? The world may never know. Someone left behind a pair of dentures with two teeth. I don't think they'll be needing that. And finally, someone left behind, number one on the list, breast milk. I don't think there are words for that. And if there are, I ain't saying them. 97 OKK, your hometown country morning show. Here's to you remembering everything the next time you get in an Uber. So, speaking of cars, Australia may have found a solution to the gas problem. We'll be talking about that next.
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3: It's a quiet, comfortable start out there this morning across eastern Mississippi, western Alabama. Enjoy lots of sunshine today. It'll be a beautiful Thursday. We'll hit the low 80s for highs later this afternoon with a very light southeast breeze. We'll drop to the 60s tonight with 80s and sun tomorrow. I'm meteorologist Matt Standridge.
4: 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Currently, it is 61 in DeKalb and Philadelphia, as well as 61 at NAS Meridian, but it jumps up to 66 at Key Field. From your Twin States Weather Authority, 96.

97 OKK, your hometown country morning show. So with the war happening right now and gas prices shooting up all over the world, Australia may have a solution that is honestly quite ingenious, and I think we owe them a round of applause. Tell you all about it after Jason Aldean. This is Lights Come On.

0: 97 OKK, your hometown country morning show. What do we do when the gas lights come on in our cars? Do we just accept that that is how life is going to be and pay $7,000 a gallon for it, or are we going to do something about it? Well, Australia is going to do something about it. You see, Australia, for some reason, has a massive surplus of wine. And so, because of the fuel prices spiking due to the Iran war, some politicians are actually pushing the government to investigate converting the excess into ethanol fuel. Members of their national party have backed for calls for people to study whether it actually could be used as a fuel source as opposed to gasoline. I'm not going to lie. I think that's pretty impressive. They're like, okay, well, we have a problem. We have a solution. Let's put these two things together and fix it. Me, I'm staring at this going, I don't think Americans would ever have this thing. We'd never have this problem. If we had an excess of alcohol, we would just drink it. It's 97 OKK, your hometown country morning show. The Eli Young Band and Jelly Roll are next. Also, we got today's reason to smile just after 7.
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2: I'm Cash Matlock with Queen City Newsfeed. Here's what's happening. A Lauderdale County grand jury is recommending repairs at the County Detention Center and improved public information in Justice Court. In a report filed Tuesday, the June grand jury said it heard testimony from 12 witnesses and returned indictments in 95 cases during a two-day session. Six additional cases did not result in indictments. During a tour of the Lauderdale County Detention Center, jurors identified maintenance issues, including a faulty electromagnetic door lock and a broken file holder. The grand jury also met with Justice Court officials and recommends providing plaintiffs and additional

0: additional documentation outlining their responsibilities and available resources to help identify defendants. And residents served by the North Lauderdale Water Association should prepare for a planned water outage beginning at 8 a.m. today. The interruption is needed while crews connect a new water line on Van Zuyverden Road. Customers in the affected area may experience a loss of service for several hours. The association expects the work to be completed and water service restored by noon. And Meridian City Hall will close at 2 p.m. Friday to prepare for the opening ceremonies of the 35th anniversary State Games of Mississippi. The festivities begin at 6 p.m. on the City Hall lawn, kicking off a weekend of competition and celebration as athletes from across the state gather in the Queen City. Regular City Hall operations will resume Monday. Officials thank residents for their understanding and invite the community to join the celebration. I'm Cash Matlock. 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
8: Your country weather. It's a quiet, comfortable start out there this morning across eastern Mississippi, western Alabama. Enjoy lots of sunshine today. It'll be a beautiful Thursday. We'll hit the low 80s for highs later this afternoon with a very light southeast breeze. We'll drop to the 60s tonight with 80s and sun tomorrow. I'm meteorologist Matt Standridge.
4: Well, thank you, Matt. And we're mostly looking at sunshine right now. It is 61 in DeKalb in Philadelphia, 61 at NAS Meridian, and it jumps up to 67 at Key Field. From your Twin States Weather Authority, this is 97 OKK. And this is your hometown country morning show. It is Quinn Alexander with you. Good morning. 9:15 today, got your second clue for the Grand Ole Opry Artist of the Week. 8:15, just over an hour away, an AI takeover is happening. Thankfully, before that, we got today's Reason to Smile. That is coming up, and if you are a sports fan, you are not going to want to miss this. It's your hometown country morning show.

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Today's reason to smile involves hockey and adorable, adoptable dogs. That's coming up 2 songs away.

0: 97 OKK, your hometown country morning show. A couple hours from now, 9:15 this morning, I will be giving you your second clue for the Grand Ole Opry Artist of the Week. You do not want to miss it.
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0: So we all know that the Puppy Bowl exists. Whenever the Super Bowl happens, you see adorable puppies playing football. Did you know there is a sister series? It is called the Stanley Pup. It is returning for its third year this coming Monday, bringing together 32 adoptable rescue dogs representing each of NHL's 32 teams. It is a 90-minute broadcast, timed to coincide with the Stanley Cup Final, and featuring the dogs competing in a friendly game with a puppy puck and a miniature rink. According to NHL Productions executive Matt Nicholson, the event aims to help both puppies and older dogs find homes. This year's program will include comedian and SNL cast member Kenan Thompson as a celebrity coach, with Elias Weiss Friedman, known for the popular Instagram page The Doggist, hosting the adoption follow-up segments. Both dogs and cats featured in the events will be available for adoption through the Brandywine Valley SPCA. The Stanley Pup airs at 9:30 Eastern Time on Monday on both True TV and HBO Max, with additional broadcasts scheduled on the NHL's YouTube channel on June 9th. Now that is what I love to see. As much as I enjoy hockey, you know me, you know I love dogs even more. My name is Quinn, and that is today's Reason to Smile on 97 OKK. We're celebrating birthdays and anniversaries next, so if you know somebody with a birthday or an anniversary, text it into us now at 601-693-3697.
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2: And now it's time for the Mississippi Lottery Report from the Mississippi Lottery. Lotto America had no jackpot winner yesterday, so Saturday night it rises to $28.58 million. Last night's numbers were 2, 5, 19, 22, and 24, with a star ball of 6 and the all-star bonus multiplier of 4. There was no jackpot winner for Powerball yesterday, so it rises to $212 million on Saturday. Last night's Powerball numbers were 14, 16, 38, 55, and 64. Powerball was 12 and the power play multiplier was 3. The double play numbers were 26, 28, 31, 56, and 64, with a Powerball of 13. Mega Millions has their jackpot drawing on Friday, which is now $368 million. Millionaire for Life had no jackpot winner, and Mississippi Match 5 also had no jackpot winner. Tonight's drawing is now 54,000. Numbers from yesterday were 2, 6, 19, 22, and 25. This has been your Mississippi Lottery Report from the Mississippi Lottery. Remember to play responsibly and have fun, y'all.

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0: 97 OKK, your hometown country morning show. Did you know that people were born? Yeah, we got to celebrate it. It's birthdays and anniversaries on 97 OKK. Thank you to everybody who submitted, whether it was on air, online, you texted it into us, you sent in an email, a post-it note. I don't know, how do people get informed nowadays? I feel like TikTok dances are the way you get information. It is time to celebrate. Happy birthday to Olivia Taggart Hiller, turned 28 years old. 28 years old for Olivia. Happy birthday to you. Happy birthday to Sean Pruitt, 17 today. Rosie Logan, triple digits, 100 years old for Rosie. Noah Woolen is 18. And Trevor TJ Sands is 22. Happy birthday, Olivia, Sean, Rosie, Noah, and Trevor. From all of us here at 97 OKK. Now let's spin this wheel and see who is winning the birthday balloon bouquet. Well, that is going to Noah Woolen, 18 years old. Happy birthday, Noah. And a very happy anniversary to Robert and Caroline Johnson. 4 years together for Robert and Caroline. They are in the running to win the $50 Brobridge gift card. That drawing will be done tomorrow morning. Now, tomorrow, speaking of which, we are celebrating birthdays and anniversaries for the weekend. We do it every Friday. So if you know somebody with a birthday or an anniversary, Friday, Saturday, or Sunday, text that into us now or submit it online so we can get our list started. It's 97 OKK, your hometown country morning show. You won't believe how much Garth Brooks' music catalog is valued at. We'll talk about that in your Nashville news next.
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0: 9. We're Digio Strategies. 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
1: It's a quiet, comfortable start out there this morning across eastern Mississippi, western Alabama. Enjoy lots of sunshine today. It'll be a beautiful Thursday. We'll hit the low 80s for highs later this afternoon with a very light southeast breeze. We'll drop to the 60s tonight with 80s and sun tomorrow. I'm meteorologist Matt Standridge.

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Garth Brooks is considering selling his music catalog for a whole lot of money. All the details coming up in your Nashville news, two songs away.

0: 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It is Quinn. Don't forget to get your dad signed up for our 97OKK Father's Day sweepstakes. 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
0: So Garth Brooks is reportedly thinking about selling his music catalog, and it is expected to get a pretty penny. The deal would include both the rights to his songwriting and his recorded music, that same music that has sold over 200 million albums and is rumored to be valued between $1 to $2 billion. And experts say it's probably closer to two. Garth himself has yet to confirm the report, but if he does, he will be getting a lot of money. After only 3 weeks, Kenny Chesney's Carry On is already a top 25 hit, and there's more music on the way as the Country Music Hall of Famer works to finish up his next studio album. Kenny says he is currently working on the final mixes for his 21st studio album, but there is no release date yet so far. And finally, the fight for the Stanley Cup comes to Raleigh, North Carolina tonight, and there's a little something extra for country music fans. Dan and Shay will play a free outdoor concert before the Carolina Hurricanes take on the Vegas Golden Knights. If you are not driving to Raleigh, North Carolina for this, you can catch part of their performance on ABC, ESPN, Sportsnet, CBC, and TVA Sports. Their new album, Young, drops August 21st, which just so happens to be my birthday. And that is the latest from Music City, your Nashville news on 97OKK.
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0: 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It is Quinn on with Brent from Woodstock Furniture. Brent, how's your June going?
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1: I'm Cash Matlock with Queen City Newsfeed. Here's what's happening. The Lauderdale County Grand Jury is recommending repairs at the County Detention Center and improved public information in Justice Court. In a report filed Tuesday, the June Grand Jury said it heard testimony from 12 witnesses and returned indictments in 95 cases during a two-day session. Six additional cases did not result in indictments. During a tour of the Lauderdale County Detention Center, jurors identified maintenance issues, including a faulty electromagnetic door lock and a broken file holder. The grand jury also met with justice court officials and recommends providing plaintiffs and additional documentation outlining their responsibilities and available resources to help identify defendants. And residents served by the North Lauderdale Water Association should prepare for a planned water outage beginning at 8 a.m. today. The interruption is needed while crews connect a new water line on Van Zyverden Road. Customers in the affected area may experience a loss of service for several hours. The association expects the work to be completed and water service restored by noon. And Meridian City Hall will close at 2 p.m. Friday to prepare for the opening ceremonies of the 35th anniversary State Games of Mississippi. The festivities begin at 6 p.m. on the City Hall lawn, kicking off a weekend of competition and celebration as athletes from across the state gather in the Queen City. Regular City Hall operations will resume Monday. Officials thank residents for their understanding and invite the community to join the celebration. I'm Cash Matlock. Follow us on Facebook or visit queencitynewsfeed.com.
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4: It's a quiet, comfortable start out there this morning across eastern Mississippi, western Alabama. Enjoy lots of sunshine today. It'll be a beautiful Thursday. We'll hit the low 80s for highs later this afternoon with a very light southeast breeze. We'll drop to the 60s tonight with 80s and sun tomorrow. I'm meteorologist Matt Standard.
5: Well, thank you, Matt. Currently it's 61 in DeKalb in Philadelphia, 62 at NAS Meridian, and jumps up to 68 at Key Field. From your Twin States Weather Authority, it's 97 OKK. And this is your hometown country morning show. It is Quinn with you. Coming up around 9:15, your second clue for the Grand Ole Opry Artist of the Week. 8:45, I made a very awkward blunder yesterday at work. I got all the details about that. But coming up at 8:15, artificial intelligence in your own home. Find out what I'm talking about next on your hometown country morning show. 97.

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It's the Artificial Intelligent Home Edition. Apparently, there is a company that wants to change everything about everything. Details next.

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0: 97 OKK, your hometown country morning show. I want to apologize in advance as I talk about this because I don't quite fully understand it. So NVIDIA has created a backup. They are one of the big data centers speculated to become the world's first $10 trillion company by 2030 is what it's expected. Basically, they are known for their smart home electric panels. Well, they plan to place miniature data centers besides private homes as part of a new plan. They want to put data centers on your property. They, of course, will be paying you for this. I don't have property, but I would say no. I don't know what they're planning to do with this. I don't. If the AI war takes over, I don't want it right next to my house. I wish I had better understanding. It's times like this where I wish I was smart. But I think, you know, being dumb and having no idea what's going on, that's actually benefiting me at this point. It's 97 OKK. I'm sure you can find a lot of details about this, and hopefully you can explain it to me like I'm five.
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There is a woman in Texas who is gaining national attention because she thought she had food poisoning and it was something else entirely. Find out what that is after Russell Dickerson. This has happened to me.

0: 97 OKK, your hometown country morning show. A woman in Texas is going viral because she thought she ate something funny. She thought she had some bad nachos. I don't know why nachos was the first thing that came to her mind. That it was like, oh, naturally, that is exactly what is causing my upset stomach. But it got bad, and it got worse, and then it got almost unbearable. She went to the hospital, and she was like, something is wrong. I had really bad nachos. And the doctors were like, nachos? And she's like, yeah, nachos. I had really bad nachos. The doctor's like, all right, well, we will figure out what's wrong with you. And the doctors ran some tests, and they came back, and they said, miss, it was not the nachos. You actually are pregnant with twins. Oh, yeah. Nachos can't do that. Now, she's pregnant with twins. They were both born 8 weeks early. Didn't even know she was pregnant. Do not ask me any follow-up questions about that. But I can tell you that she, even though she gave birth 8 weeks early, everyone is healthy and are in good condition. Nachos to baby. I don't know how you mix those two things up, but I really hope she has room in her house for two extra kids, because that's quite the shock. I'm wondering if she's disappointed. Also, I'm wondering if she's ever going to eat those nachos again, because I doubt it.
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0: And now it's time for the Mississippi Lottery Report from the Mississippi Lottery. Lotto America had no jackpot winner yesterday, so Saturday night it rises to $28.58 million. Last night's numbers were 2, 5, 19, 22, and 24, with a star ball of 6 and the all-star bonus multiplier of 4. There was no jackpot winner for Powerball yesterday, so it rises to $212 million on Saturday. Last night's Powerball numbers were 14, 16, 38, 55, and 64. Powerball was 12 and the power play multiplier was 3. The double play numbers were 26, 28, 31, 56, and 64, with a Powerball of 13. Mega Millions has their jackpot drawing on Friday, which is now $368 million. Millionaire for Life had no jackpot winner, and Mississippi Match 5 also had no jackpot winner. Tonight's drawing is now 54,000. Numbers from yesterday were 2, 6, 19, 22, and 25. This has been your Mississippi Lottery Report from the Mississippi Lottery. Remember to play responsibly and have fun, y'all.
9: It's a quiet, comfortable start out there this morning across eastern Mississippi, western Alabama. Enjoy lots of sunshine today. It'll be a beautiful Thursday. We'll hit the low 80s for highs later this afternoon with a very light southeast breeze. We'll drop to the 60s tonight with 80s and sun tomorrow. I'm meteorologist.

T-top jack and a cherry coke tan. 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Yellow dog school bus kicking up red dust.

0: 97OKK, your hometown country morning show. 104 days of summer vacation for Phineas and Ferb. That means they started their summer vacation yesterday. 104, that gives them all the way until September 15th. I know it's a cartoon, but still, that is a really long summer break. What's going on? It is Quinn with you this morning. Yesterday, I made quite a blunder here at the station. I ordered food for DoorDash, ordered a pizza to be delivered as I was leaving work. So I'd be like, sweet, I get home and there's a pizza waiting for me. And I pull into my apartment complex and I'm like, oh, there's no pizza waiting for me. I must have beat him here. I get inside, get comfortable and start hanging out with my puppy Frankie. And I get a call from Jazz, one of the workers here. And she goes, hey, are you still in the building? I'm like, no. Thinking to myself, oh, geez, I probably had a client come in to record and I forgot about it. And she goes, no, someone just dropped off a pizza. Yeah, even though I was super cocky as I was leaving and proud of myself, I forgot to change the address of delivery. So my pizza was delivered here and my coworkers got to see my walk of shame as I had to drive back to the station. So that's how my day went yesterday. Hopefully yours was a little bit better. And here's to tomorrow being even better than that. It's 97OKK. 30 minutes. Yes, 30 minutes of continuous country to kick off your workday is coming next with Parmalee and the latest from Tucker Wetmore.
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3: I'm Jessica Ettinger, CNBC. Wall Street poised for a mixed morning today. Tech shares pulling back. Broadcom's quarterly results disappointed. Shares are poised to fall, erasing as much as $3 billion in valuation at that company. And it's pulling other tech names down today with it, including high flyers Micron and Marvell. The Dow, however, is poised for a morning in the green. Bitcoin's been slipping for multiple days now, down again 3%. Today, hovering around 63,000. Oil prices pulled back on reports President Trump is reluctant to restart the Iran war as U.S. forces engage in sporadic clashes. More people applied for unemployment benefits last week than expected, the number popping to 225,000. This after yesterday's ADP data showed the U.S. added 122,000 jobs in May. That was more than expected. The big May jobs report from the Labor Department will be out tomorrow morning. Jessica Ettinger, CNBC.
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97 OKK, your hometown country morning show. Your chance to go to the Grand Ole Opry happens every single week. Your second clue for the Grand Ole Opry Artist of the Week is two songs away. It's time.

97OKK, your hometown country morning show. Every year, thousands gather at the Grand Ole Opry just to witness a piece of history. And this is your chance to go. We got a pair of tickets up for grabs, but the only way you could go is by guessing who our artist of the week is. I'm going to give you another clue right now and then your final one tomorrow. Tomorrow is the day you will guess, so make sure you remember the clues. This artist is known for hits like Maybe It Was Memphis, Mi Vida Lo.

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1: And Shake the Sugar Tree. Once again, this artist is known for hits like Maybe It Was Memphis, Mi Vida Loca, and Shake the Sugar Tree. That is your second clue. 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

It's muggy out there across eastern Mississippi, western Alabama, but there is a weak cold front on the way that's still going to pop up some scattered showers and storms today. Very hit or miss. Not everyone's going to get wet. But then we'll clear out the rest of the week. We'll have 80s and sun starting Wednesday through Friday. But in the meantime, watch out for a pop-up today. I'm meteorologist Matt Standridge.

0: 97 OKK, your hometown country morning show. I'm going through illness purgatory. If I wake up tomorrow sick as a dog, I won't be surprised. But if I wake up tomorrow perfectly fine, also won't be surprised. It's super fun to be me right now.
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We're coming right back.

97 OKK, your hometown country morning show. Rumor has it that Ella Langley and Morgan Wallen are dating. Now, I think that's a bit ridiculous. All they've done is go on a tour and do a song together. I mean, it's not like that happened for Tim and Faith. Oh, wait.

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Better news, it's good news with Shaboozy. 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

0: Country Morning Show, Garth Brooks rumored to be selling his entire music catalog. This deal would include both the rights to his songwriting and his recorded music, encompassing a body of work that sold 200 million albums. The price value between $1 and $2 billion, and experts are saying it's going to be closer to $2. That is a pretty good chunk of change.
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4: It's muggy out there across eastern Mississippi, western Alabama, but there is a weak cold front on the way that's still going to pop up some scattered showers and storms today. Very hit or miss. Not everyone's going to get wet, but then we'll clear out the rest of the week. We'll have 80s and sun starting Wednesday through Friday, but in the meantime, watch out for a pop-up today. I'm meteorologist Matt Standridge. 96.

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Coe Wetzel's parents, big fans of David Allan Coe. That's how he got his name. And Corey Kent's parents, I don't know, maybe they were big fans of Boy Meets World. This is Rocky Mountain Low on 97 OKK.

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0: 97 OKK, your hometown country morning show. What's going on? It is Quinn with you. So, Phineas and Ferb, one of my favorite animated TV shows of the last 10 years. Truly, truly entertaining for both adults and kids. So they start every episode with the intro song, obviously. And it starts with 104 days of summer vacation. That's what they say, because that's what the whole show is about. They're in their summertime and they're doing something fun every single day. So in the start of the show, it's June 3rd, which means that yesterday was their first day of summer, which means they have 104 days of summer vacation. Those kids don't go back to school until September 15th. What school do they go to, and why couldn't I go to that one when I was growing up?
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97 OKK, your hometown country morning show in 2022. He, alongside Jordan Davis and Tyler Hubbard, performed the Grey Cup halftime show, which is essentially Canada's Super Bowl. It's Josh Ross.

0: 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Tomorrow morning, 9:15, you will get your final clue for the Grand Ole Opry Artist of the Week. Then you will guess who that artist is. It is your chance to go to the Grand Ole Opry. 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
4: It's muggy out there across eastern Mississippi, western Alabama, but there is a weak cold front on the way that's still going to pop up some scattered showers and storms today. Very hit or miss. Not everyone's going to get wet. But then we'll clear out the rest of the week. We'll have 80s and sun starting Wednesday through Friday. But in the meantime, watch out for a pop-up today. I'm meteorologist Matt Standridge.

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0: 97 OKK, your hometown country morning show. That is it for me. Quinn is out the door, and I can still call it the morning show because it is not afternoon yet. Nah, John Garrett is on his way in next. Y'all enjoy the rest of your Thursday. Almost said Friday, but I caught myself. I'm really tired. I'm going to go sleep. Y'all do whatever you want to do.
1: It's time to celebrate the man that taught us to drive.
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97OKK. Miranda Lambert produced Ella Langley's new album and actually helped her get over her mental health issues she was dealing with last year. 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

0: Your country 97 OKK at work. Meridian Blues last night lost to the Piney Wood Timberhogs 12-6. And tonight they're back on the diamond to take on Bryan, Texas. 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And I hope you stay here through this commercial break. It's just going to be a quick one. Then I got old Tim McGraw and new Morgan Wallen.
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2: Hey there, this is Quinn Alexander with the latest from Music City. So Garth Brooks is reportedly thinking about selling his music catalog, and it is expected to get a pretty penny. The deal would include both the rights to his songwriting and his recorded music, that same music that has sold over 200 million albums and is rumored to be valued between $1 to $2 billion. And experts say it's probably closer to two. Garth himself has yet to confirm the report, but if he does, he will be getting a lot of money. After only 3 weeks, Kenny Chesney's Carry On is already a top 25 hit, and there's more music on the way as the Country Music Hall of Famer works to finish up his next studio album. Kenny says he is currently working on the final mixes for his 21st studio album, but there is no release date yet so far. And finally, the fight for the Stanley Cup comes to Raleigh, North Carolina tonight. And there's a little something extra for country music fans. Dan and Shay will play a free outdoor concert before the Carolina Hurricanes take on the Vegas Golden Knights. If you are not driving to Raleigh, North Carolina for this, you can catch part of their performance on ABC, ESPN, Sportsnet, CBC, and TVA Sports. Their new album, Young, drops August 21st, which just so happens to be my birthday. And that is the latest from Music City. This has been your Nashville Minute.
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3: And now it's time for the Mississippi Lottery Report from the Mississippi Lottery. Lotto America had no jackpot winner yesterday, so Saturday night it rises to $28.58 million. Last night's numbers were 2, 5, 19, 22, and 24, with a star ball of 6 and the all-star bonus multiplier of 4. There was no jackpot winner for Powerball yesterday, so it rises to $212 million on Saturday. Last night's Powerball numbers were 14, 16, 38, 55, and 64. Powerball was 12 and the power play multiplier was 3. The double play numbers were 26, 28, 31, 56, and 64, with a Powerball of 13. Mega Millions has their jackpot drawing on Friday, which is now $368 million. Millionaire for Life had no jackpot winner, and Mississippi Match 5 also had no jackpot winner. Tonight's drawing is now 54,000. Numbers from yesterday were 2, 6, 19, 22, and 25. This has been your Mississippi Lottery Report from the Mississippi Lottery. 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
9: It's muggy out there across eastern Mississippi, western Alabama, but there is a weak cold front on the way that's still going to pop up some scattered showers and storms today. Very hit or miss. Not everyone's going to get wet. But then we'll clear out the rest of the week. We'll have 80s and sun starting Wednesday through Friday. But in the meantime, watch out for a pop-up today. I'm meteorologist Matt Standridge. 97.

97OKK. Over the weekend, Morgan Wallen smashed a piano on stage at a Denver concert. I think he's got anger issues.

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0: your father this Father's Day, man. We, along with So It Seems Upholstery, who want to give you a $150 gift card for your dad to sew up anything that needs to be repaired around the house, perhaps a piece of furniture or a boat chair. You know, they use that vinyl kind of leathery seat upholstery. So It Seems will be a great addition to your dad's toolbox, plus your chance for your father to get $100 at Amazon and a $125 gift card to the Rustler. 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And there's big hits ahead from Billy Currington and Brantley Gilbert, all part of another 30 minutes of continuous country next for you and your daddy on OKK.
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0: Your Country 97 OKK with Tucker Wetmore. And I'm John Garrett with news you need as we head into the weekend. Meridian City Hall will close at 2 tomorrow to accommodate preparations for the opening ceremonies of the 35th anniversary of the state games. So if you have any business needs to be done at City Hall, maybe you got to pay off some of those tickets. Maybe you got to go in and make an appearance, make a statement, whatever. I ain't judging. I ain't getting in your business. You best get it done by 2 tomorrow. We've got the itinerary you'll need for the state games if you're looking for that on Queen City News Feed. Remember, for all of the local, statewide, national news and events, you need the feed. And if you need Toby Keith, Riley Green, and Rodney Adkins, I'm going to feed that need next on OKK and the OKK app.
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15: This afternoon and evening, be on the lookout. There may be some isolated showers and thunderstorms. They'll be hit or miss in coverage. Not everyone is going to get wet. But it's warm. It's hot. We've reached into the upper 80s for those highs. Overnight tonight, after a spotty shower, skies should clear with just low 80s and sun tomorrow. I'm meteorologist Matt.

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0: Aldean on your country 97 OKK with Quinn Alexander tomorrow morning. Quinn on Fridays goes all out and gives you a chance to go to the Grand Ole Opry. That's the spot, Nashville, Tennessee. And people in Nashville who've lived there their whole lives hate it because it's become such a tourist destination. But that works out great for you because you can go visit and then come back home. That's tomorrow morning. Wake up and win with Quinn and hang out for another 30 minutes of continuous country. I got Morgan Wallen and Post Malone teamed up. New artist Zach John King, Classic Flats, and so much more.
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Well, my dad actually took a lot of days off of his job, but we're talking about your dad and the 97 OKK Father's Day giveaway. We're going to hook up dad with $125 at the Rustler, $100 from Amazon, and a $150 gift card to So It Seems Upholstery. That's a great place to reupholster boat seats, a recliner. Maybe you got an old couch that's been in the family. It's so comfy and you can't find the right fabric. They got it all there. There's something for everybody in the family from So It Seems Upholstery, not just dad. So enter the Father's Day giveaway without delay on the

0: 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And big hits ahead after we get through this quick commercial break. I got Kit Moore, I got Kenny Chesney, and the FGL on OKK.
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17: This afternoon and evening, be on the lookout. There may be some isolated showers and thunderstorms. They'll be hit or miss in coverage. Not everyone is going to get wet. But it's warm. It's hot. We reach into the upper 80s for those highs. Overnight tonight, after a spotty shower, skies should clear with just low 80s and sun tomorrow. I'm meteorologist Matt.

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It's not often that this many people will share a mic and make a song this great, but Hardy, Morgan Wallen, Eric Church, and Tim McGraw have done just that with MacArthur.

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0: Love Zach Top. He's one of my favorite Zachs we play on 97OKK. And we do play a lot of Zachs these days. Zach Brown, Zach Bryan, Zach Top, new artist Zachary John King. We got your Zachs and a couple of Lukes, too, coming up in 30 minutes of continuous country. Plus, new artist Kelsey Hart. Now, tonight at the ball field, it's the Meridian Blues who will begin a two-game stand against Bryan, Texas. Last night, they dropped the ball to Pineywood, Texas, but they're going to pull it off tonight. It's also Thirsty Thursday with discounted beer. And tomorrow night, kick the weekend off with Lauderdale County Night at the Blues with Bryan, Texas. 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

97 OKK kicking off 30 minutes of continuous country with only 30 days till the 4th of July. But Kelsey Hart is already lighting the fuse on 97 OKK.

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0: 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Mississippi health officials remind residents to practice sun and heat safety. We're finally getting into that part of the year where UV rays can damage skin in as little as 15 minutes. I always worry about folks who work outside. Because, you know, I spend 99% of my life indoors and only 1% outside. And that's just when I'm going to my car to go back somewhere inside. Find out how you can keep yourself and your family safe. Skin cancer ain't nothing to mess with. Heat stroke and all of that can happen in just a small amount of time outside, especially in Mississippi. So news you need on Queen City Newsfeed. Check out that post and stay with OKK for, believe it or not, Ella Langley, Luke Bryan, and one of the Zacks.
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2: This afternoon and evening, be on the lookout. There may be some isolated showers and thunderstorms. They'll be hit or miss in coverage. Not everyone is going to get wet. But it's warm. It's hot. We've reached into the upper 80s for those highs. Overnight tonight, after a spotty shower, skies should clear with just low 80s and sun tomorrow. I'm meteorologist Matt Standridge.

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1: 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I know why Parmalee fell in love with a cowgirl. I got a thing for cowgirls. Let me explain why, because I talk about it whenever I play that song, how much I love cowgirls. Number one, a real cowgirl works hard on the farm, lifting stuff, carrying stuff, you know, dealing with horses. So naturally, she's going to be in great shape. And they can drive, you know, like dualies, because they got to haul horses around. So there's something about a woman who can actually drive a pickup truck, not one that just borrows her husband's. A girl that actually buys her own truck in her own name. Plus, this time of year, they wear the Daisy Dukes. I got to tell you, I'm hooked on cowgirls. And I am hooked on giving you 30 minutes of continuous country every hour. It's a great gig working at OKK because I got Craig Morgan and a new Kenny Chesney song coming up.
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97OKK, kicking off another 30 minutes of continuous country with the first new Kenny Chesney song in over 2 years. 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

Tim McGraw on your country 97 OKK on the job, and the Meridian Blues out at Skaggs Field tonight to take on a two-night stand against Bryan, Texas. It is

0: Thirsty Thursday. So don't drink a drop till you get to the ball field for discounted beer. And then tomorrow night, it's Lauderdale County night, where everybody from Lauderdale County gets a hug on the neck and a kiss on the cheek from Quinn Alexander right when you walk in the gate. You don't have to, but Quinn is very sensitive if you don't do that. So tonight, tomorrow night, catch your Meridian Blues, Skaggs Field, and get all the ticket information you need, including the schedule for the rest of the season, at meridianblues.com, y'all.
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15: This afternoon and evening, be on the lookout. There may be some isolated showers and thunderstorms. They'll be hit or miss in coverage. Not everyone is going to get wet. But it's warm. It's hot. We've reached into the upper 80s for those highs. Overnight tonight, after a spotty shower, skies should clear with just low 80s and sun tomorrow. I'm meteorologist Matt Standridge.

97OKK with Miranda Lambert has been very busy this year. She just got through producing Ella Langley's album, Dandelion, and this is her first hit from way back in the day.

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0: It's 97 OKK with another 30 minutes of better country coming up. It's better because we're about to get into the Coors Light Drive at 5, as always, brought to you by Magnolia Beverage. And then maybe you're headed to the ball field tonight for Meridian Blues and Bryan, Texas. Whatever you're doing tonight, the B-Dub Show will be on OKK, the app, echoing.com. So hang out, spend as much time as you can with us, and we'll get you home safely in one piece. And I got a Luke, a Lauren, and a lady coming up.
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3: I'm Jessica Ettinger, CNBC. A record-setting day on Wall Street today. The Dow surging nearly 900 points for a record close. Investors rotating away from some of the tech names. The Dow was up 874 points, almost 2%. United Health shares led it higher today. They were up 5%. They led the way most of the day. The S&P 500 index added 30 points. The Nasdaq had been in the green but closed lower by 23 points. Chipmaker shares, they were mixed. Broadcom disappointed with its quarterly results last night. Broadcom shares fell 12% today. Micron pulled back by almost 8%. But Marvell Technology was up 4%. NVIDIA shares were up almost 2% in trading today. Companies whose shares hit fresh all-time highs today include Goldman Sachs, Morgan Stanley, Caterpillar, and Steel Dynamics. I'm Jessica Ettinger, CNBC.
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It is Thirsty Thursday at Skaggs Field, so we hope to see you at the ballpark. And remember, time is running out to enter the Father's Day giveaway from 97 OKK, and so it seems upholstery and lottery.

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2: Hey there, this is Quinn Alexander with the latest from Music City. So Garth Brooks is reportedly thinking about selling his music catalog, and it is expected to get a pretty penny. The deal would include both the rights to his songwriting and his recorded music, that same music that has sold over 200 million albums and is rumored to be valued between $1 to $2 billion. And experts say it's probably closer to two. Garth himself has yet to confirm the report, but if he does, he will be getting a lot of money. After only 3 weeks, Kenny Chesney's Carry On is already a top 25 hit, and there's more music on the way as the Country Music Hall of Famer works to finish up his next studio album. Kenny says he is currently working on the final mixes for his 21st studio album, but there is no release date yet so far. And finally, the fight for the Stanley Cup comes to Raleigh, North Carolina tonight. And there's a little something extra for country music fans. Dan and Shay will play a free outdoor concert before the Carolina Hurricanes take on the Vegas Golden Knights. If you are not driving to Raleigh, North Carolina for this, you can catch part of their performance on ABC, ESPN, Sportsnet, CBC, and TVA Sports. Their new album, Young, drops August 21st, which just so happens to be my birthday. And that is the latest from Music City. This has been your Nashville Minute.
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0: 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We also keep this community informed through our award-winning news division, Queen City Newsfeed, and we help local businesses grow digitally with Data Street Marketing. 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
4: This evening, watch out for a few showers and thunderstorms. They'll be hit or miss, but there is a weak front pushing on through from the north, helping to spark some of these pop-ups, but not everyone gets wet. But then what it's going to do is going to clear us out. Overnight tonight, skies will clear, and we'll have a lot of sunshine tomorrow with highs in the low 80s. I'm meteorologist Matt Standridge.

Morgan Wallen seeing things for what they really are. We've all been there. It's 97 OKK, and this is the Coors Light Drive at 5, brought to you by Magnolia Beverage.

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It's being brought to you by Magnolia Beverage and Josh Ross. It's hard.

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1: I knew I'd see her around. 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
7: This afternoon and evening, be on the lookout. There may be some isolated showers and thunderstorms. They'll be hit or miss in coverage. Not everyone is going to get wet. But it's warm. It's hot. We've reached into the upper 80s for those highs. Overnight tonight, after a spotty shower, skies should clear.

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